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Well, now they move a little faster.

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Your love I'm lost in, your love I'm lost in, your love I'm lost in, even though I'm nothing to you now, even though I'm nothing to you.

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1: A song called The Story of Isaac, and it's about those who would sacrifice one generation on behalf of another. Well, the door had opened slowly. My father, he came in. 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

these altars now to sacrifice our children. 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A scheme is not a vision.

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When it all comes down to dust, I will kill you if I must. I will help you if I can.

and mercy, mercy on our uniform, man of peace, man of war, the peacock spreads his deadly fan.